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0: Kids are back to school. 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Phew, so much to do. We know education is important. But hey, little moments of fun are important too. So, are you ready to make your school day a little more exciting?
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